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3: 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I'm Bill Monroe reporting.
2: Congressman Eli Crane has announced the winners of the Congressional District 2 art competition. Last Saturday, Crane welcomed students, families, and educators to the Phippen Museum in Prescott, where he presented scholarship awards to outstanding young artists. Jasmine Hunt from Mingus High School won second place for her piece. Prescott High School student Sarah Meyer won third place. Also from Prescott High School, Mackenzie Stapleton received honorable mention for her submission. According to Crane's office representatives, the People's Choice Award allows the public to vote for their favorite piece of art submitted. This year, the award has been given to Mingus Union High School student Isabel McKean. Every spring, the U.S. House of Representatives sponsors the competition, which recognizes and celebrates the artistic talent of high school students in each congressional district. 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
2: In your Cattle Country weather forecast, Chino Valley, Prescott Valley, Dewey Humboldt, and the Prescott area calling for mostly clear skies and windy overnight tonight, some scattered clouds and breezy for your weekend. Expect an overnight low of 35 tonight with a high tomorrow of 74, 76 for the high on Sunday. In the Verde Valley, 46 overnight tonight with a high tomorrow of 83, rounding out the weekend with a high of 85. That's your forecast. 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

probably already a little wrong. Oh, and that bus depot lady still says, son, just let her go. There's Rodney Crowell, one of my favorite classic country songwriters, written a bunch of hits for himself and other people. She's crazy for leaving from the Diamonds and Dirt album from Rodney Crowell. I'm Jim West. Happy Friday. This is Brian White. Alone.

0: Paulette Carlson and Highway 101 from, boy, the late 80s. They charted a bunch of songs from about 87 up until about 1993 when they split up. And that's a good song. Paulette Carlson, Highway 101. Whiskey, If You Were a Woman. They had about four number ones in their career and about six top 10 hits. Not too bad. Not a pretty respectable career. And I still wish they were together because they were one of my favorites. Yeah, Highway 101. I'm Jim West. Friday afternoon, we have a little Sammy Kershaw and the man himself, Randy Travis, on the way.
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0: Why, yes, indeed. It was a hit for a pop group originally called the Amazing Rhythm Aces. Heard that song on the pop stations, but there's Sammy Kershaw's country version and Third Rate Romance. I'm Jim West. We're playing the classic country hits. Thanks for being here on your Friday. We're going to start out the next set of music with Glenn Campbell.
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0: 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Boy, there it is right there. Man, biggest hit of his career, of course. Lee Greenwood, and God Bless the USA.
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0: country am I in?
1: It doesn't matter. It's 5 o'clock somewhere.
0: It's always on 5 in Margaritaville, come to think of it.
1: Yeah, I heard that.
0: You've been there, haven't you?
1: Yes, sir.
0: I've seen your boat

0: It's Alabama with Here We Are on our Country Music Friday night. There's no one in country music that can compare to Willie Nelson. At age 93, he's done it all, seen it all, and become a beloved giant of the genre. His incomparable singing and songwriting have defined not one, but a whole bunch of cultural eras, and other singers look up to him in awe and respect. One of those is Kacey Musgraves. She recently discussed Willie and what makes him so special. She refers to him as a true American legend. At age 37, she teamed up with a fellow Texan on a song called Uncertain Texas. It's on her new album, Middle of Nowhere, that just dropped today. It also has collaborations with fan favorites like Miranda Lambert and Billy Strings. Musgraves spoke with amazement at Willie Nelson's ability to nail a song in only a single take. In fact, she said he walks in, does the take, and literally that's it. So it better work. He's like, hey, I'm in my 90s. I'll give you 30 seconds and then I'm out.
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5: We tested them all. We poked, prodded, and even ran them around the lot. Our conclusion? 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

0: Here's George Jones, just one woman man, here on our Country Music Friday Night Get-Together. We're talking about Kacey Musgraves and her respect for Willie Nelson and the new track that she has on her Middle of Nowhere album. I'm sure she's going to be doing Uncertain Texas, her duet with Willie on her upcoming Middle of Nowhere tour. It kicks off in August in Chicago, and in support of her album that drops today, produced by Kacey, alongside longtime collaborator Daniel Tashian and Ian Fitchuk, she put out a couple of songs from this 13-track list with a lead-up, including Dry Spell, as well as the title track Middle of Nowhere. She'll have four features from fellow artists as well, absolutely a stacked lineup that features Willie, Billy Strings, Gregory Allen Iskoff, and Miranda Lambert. Kacey hasn't been on a proper tour since 2024, and on this run, she'll be taking along some great country acts with her, like Midland, Carter Faith, Flatland Cavalry, Charles Wesley Godwin, Gabriella Rose, and William Beckman will be an opener on select dates as well. And tickets for the Middle of Nowhere tour go on sale next Friday, May 8th.
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0: There's Vince Gill with I Still Believe in You here on our Country Music Friday Night Get Together. I'm Doyle King. I'll be right back. Dwight Yoakam and Buck Owens kick off an ice-long Texas-size music set next.
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0: It's Kenny Rogers and Crazy. We're here on our Country Music Friday night. This artist was born today in Hackleburg, Alabama in 1928. He's now dead. Well, he was born in 28, so it just goes to figure. Otherwise, he'd be like 100 years old. James Lowden. I'll bet you never heard that name, but I'll bet you've heard of Sonny James. He's best known for his 1957 hit Young Love, dubbed the Southern Gentleman. Sonny had 72 country and pop charting hits between 53 and 83, including a five-year streak of 16 straight among his 23 number ones. Sonny James passed on to that next musical plane on February 22nd of 2016. He lived to be 87 years old.
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0: There's Conway with You've Never Been This Far Before here on our Country Music Friday night. Looking at country music history, today in 1969, Bob Dylan recorded an appearance for the Johnny Cash Show at the Ryman Auditorium in Nashville. After two solo numbers from Dylan, Johnny joined him for a rendition of Girl from the North Country. In this primetime TV show, Cash enjoyed booking contemporary performers as guests, such as Neil Young, Kenny Rogers in the first edition, who appeared four times on the show. James Taylor, Ray Charles, and Eric Clapton were all booked to appear on forthcoming shows of the Johnny Cash Show.
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0: There's Tracy Lawrence with Alibis here on our Country Music Friday night. Man, so many concerts have been postponed or delayed because of weather or completely canceled. Day two of Stagecoach last Saturday. High winds caused the festival to postpone all the festivities and issue an emergency evacuation notice. Riley Green's set scrapped entirely, along with rock group Journey's set. Rolling Stone said that performances by Pitbull and Gavin Adcock were also delayed, and Lainey Wilson's headlining performance was pushed back by an hour. Now, the winds did die down, and concertgoers were able to return to the festival grounds, and Lainey did her part for sure to make fans got their Riley Green fix during her headlining set, which itself was forced to start late. She brought out Green and Little Big Town, the latter of whom had performed earlier in the day.
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0: Here's Randy Travis here on our Country Music Friday night. It's Rita Coolidge's 81st birthday today. She was born today in 1945 in Lafayette, Tennessee. She met Kris Kristofferson at a Los Angeles airport where they were both catching the same flight to Tennessee. He got off in Memphis with her rather than going to his original intended stop in Nashville. The two would get married in 1973, and with him, she recorded several duet albums and earned the duo a Grammy Award for Best Country Performance by a Duo or Group in 1974 for the song From the Bottle to the Bottom, and in 1976 for Lover Please.
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0: There's Joe Diffie here on our Country Music Friday Night Get Together. If you want to go to heaven, stick around. T.G. Shepherd going to take us there as he gets us started on another Texas-sized music set next.
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0: There's Ronnie McDowell. You're going to ruin my bad reputation. What you doing? I worked hard to get that. Hi, I'm Doyle King. My Facebook post tonight features Joshua Ray Walker. Just last month, he announced the final chapter of his record trilogy, Ain't Dead Yet. It's out everywhere on May 29th. Joshua Ray Walker beat cancer, although he had quite a scare early on, but now has a clean bill of health. He says, I faced death. I almost lost my house. I got engaged. We lost most of our belongings to a flood and mold. I've had loved ones die. I almost lost my entire music catalog. It's been a lot, good and bad. I'm just a much different person now. I'm very intentional with my time, and I'm a lot happier. Even though things have been hard, I genuinely do think I'm happier, and it's been a pretty wild transformation. Joshua Ray Walker, a storyteller unlike any other, making seemingly simple subjects carry deep weight, like chasing sunsets. That's going to be on my repeat and on several playlists of mine. See what you think about Chasing Sunsets from Joshua Ray Walker on my Facebook post of the night. It's up right now on my page, Doyle, spelled D-O-Y-L-E, Doyle King, on Facebook.
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0: There's Hank Jr. with a country boy can survive here on our Country Music Friday night. We have one more birthday in country music today. In 1967, born in Delhi, Louisiana, Tim McGraw, who is turning 59 today. The singer and actor, a lot of his albums and singles topping the music charts with total album sales in excess of 40 million. McGraw had 11 consecutive albums debut at number one on the charts, as well as 21 singles that hit number one. He's married to country singer Faith Hill and is the son of former baseball player Tug McGraw. Happy birthday, Tim McGraw, 59 today.
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0: There's Willie, who just turned 93 yesterday, a day before yesterday, as a matter of fact. I have Colin Ray coming up. I'm going to leave you with a nice long Texas-sized music set to turn things over to Linda Flores, but not before I get us started on that Texas-sized music set next.
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How old do you think I am? He said. I said, well, I didn't know. He said, I turned 65 about 11 months ago. I was sitting

He said, I tried it all when I was young and in my natural prime. Now it's old dogs and children and

I had to catch a plane up to Atlanta that next day. As I left for my room, I saw him picking up my change.

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There go the Forrester sisters for you, and welcome along. I am Chaz Mixon. All of a sudden, we're in the month of May. Yeah, I like that. Kathy Matea coming up in a couple of minutes. Right now, it's Brooks and Dunn.

0: Miss Kathy Matea right there, and I am Chaz Mixon. The merry old month of May is upon us, and that means the first Saturday in May is Kentucky Derby Day. Break out your fancy hats and whip up some mint juleps, right? It's the greatest 2 minutes in sports. This year, it's the 152nd running of the Kentucky Derby at the famed Churchill Downs. As always, it's the first race in the annual Triple Crown, followed by the Preakness Stakes, and then the Belmont Stakes. There you go. Have fun with that. George Strait's coming up next.
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0: Do love me some Winona, huh? What are you loving these days? I am Chaz Mixon. 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Radio Chaz is my Facebook page, all right? How about Alabama and Eddie Rabbit coming right up?
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0: 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We got lots more great music to play for you. 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

0: Travis Tritt and Marty Stewart right there. Yeah, the whiskey ain't working. I hate when that happens, right? I'm Chaz Mixon. Glenn Campbell was at number one on this day in 1969 on the country singles chart with Jimmy Webb's song Galveston, which also made it to number four on the Billboard Hot 100. The song is now considered as the official anthem of Galveston Island and the city of Galveston, Texas. I'm going to be going to Galveston later in the year. We're taking a cruise out of Galveston to down to Mexico somewhere. So I've never been on a cruise. This will be my first time. I'm looking forward to it. Shania Twain on the way.
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Here's a glass of champagne.

0: King George right there, and I'm Chaz Mixon. All the greats are right here. All those songs you know and love and definitely love to sing along with. We've got plenty more coming up.
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some way. Girl, you'll realize that you've been blind. Yes, darling, I know you're gonna need me again. It's just a matter of time.

There goes Randy Travis and Chaz Mixon right here. Got Hank Jr. in just a couple of minutes as the set rolls on. Here's Tim McGraw.

0: All my rowdy friends, there goes the man right there. Love me some Hank Jr., huh? And I am Chaz Mixon. Glad to have you hanging out. I hope you're doing all right. Today is Free Comic Book Day, which also happens the first Saturday in May. Comic book stores across the country are giving away copies in hopes of making new fans and introducing the world of superheroes to a whole other generation. Just don't expect to get a first edition Spider-Man. You might have to pay for that one. Hang on, we've got Roseanne Cash up next.
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0: That is right, man. Give me that Chattahoochee. There's Alan Jackson, and I am Chaz Mixon. I've got some Ronnie Milsap by request for Chris in just a little bit. Billy Dean is on the way, too.
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0: Only here for a little while. Yeah, aren't we all? There's Billy Dean, and I am Chaz Mixon, keeping the music flowing quite nicely throughout this night and into your weekend, too, and glad to have you aboard.
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2: The only two things in life that make it worth living

One of my favorites from Waylon Jennings, a little help from Willie in that one too, and I am Chaz Mixon. Leanne Womack coming up in just a couple of minutes, and right now it's Kathy Matea.

0: Oh, I hope you dance. There goes Leanne Womack and Willie and Waylon in that set, too. You know, Willie had a birthday just the other day. He turned 93. Such greatness, man. That guy's been dancing for quite a while, hasn't he? And good for Willie. Another birthday. Got some George Strait coming up next. Hang on.
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0: Good old T.G. Shepherd right there, and I'm Chaz Mixon. Glad to have you hanging out. I got some Dwight Yoakam. He's going to be out on tour with ZZ Top doing a few dates in this Dos Amigos tour. That should be pretty cool. Tim McGraw's on the way, too. Hang with me.
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Mel McDaniel helping us through another nice long set. I'm Chaz Mixon with Ricky Skaggs coming up in a couple of minutes. Here's John Michael Montgomery.

0: Ricky Skaggs for you, and I am Chaz Mixon. Merle Haggard was at number one on the country charts this day, 1976, with It's All in the Movies. The title track became Merle's 22nd number one single on the country chart. How about that? Trace Atkins on the way in a few, and Earl Thomas Conley next.
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0: Big old tall Trace Adkins with that big old voice to match, huh? And I am Chaz Mixon. Glad to have you hanging out with me. Shania Twain with Brian White in a couple of minutes and one from Tanya Tucker next.
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0: There goes Miss Shania Twain, along with Brian White, helping her out on that one. And I am Chaz Mixon. One more hour to play some great country classics for you, and we'll get them going next.
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1: Coffee black, cigarette. Start this day like all the rest. First thing every morning that I do is start missing you.

0: Got to do what you got to do. There's Mindy McCready, and I am Chaz Mixon. This day in 88, Clint Black signed with RCA Records, who released his first album, Killing Time, in 1989, produced four straight number one singles on the U.S. country charts. What a start for Clint Black. A Better Man, Walking Away, Nobody's Home, and, of course, the title track, Killing Time. There you go. Joe Diffie and a few, and the Oak Ridge Boys are coming up, too.
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0: Yeah, my baby's American made, and they're certainly American made too, the Oak Ridge Boys. And I am Chaz Mixon, Ricky Van Shelton coming up in a little bit. And how about one from Tim McGraw in his early days next?
1: Classic. Classic. It's okay to be different. Country. 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Sometimes different is better. 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

0: There goes Ricky Van Shelton, and I am Chaz Mixon. There I go out the door. I'll be there in just a couple of minutes. You enjoy this Saturday, and we will definitely get together again and do it all over again later on.
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letting go, embracing the carefree, and if you feel like a dance, go for it. It's Winona and Naomi the Judds and Turn It Loose. Gary Morris, the Charlie Daniels Band. Clay Walker coming up a little later this hour. What about now? Well, it's

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Second hand from a dealer in Atlanta, I rode up with Daddy when he went there to get her.

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0: Sometimes it isn't a love at first sight. It's Gary Morris from his self-titled debut album, the first song released from the collection, and a top 10 hit, Headed for a Heartache. It's the 2nd of May, Larry Gatlin's 78th birthday. Also the birthday of Dwayne Johnson. He turns 54. Word is The Rock got pulled over for tinted windows earlier this week. David Beckham has a birthday, so does Ellie Kemper. Princess Charlotte turns 11 today. And Kyle Busch celebrates a birthday as well, turning 41. Also the birthday of Leslie Gore, born May the 2nd in 1946. The Charlie Daniels Band and Clay Walker are coming up.
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The devil went down to Georgia. He was looking for a soul to steal. He was in a bind because he was way behind and he was willing to make a deal. When he came across this young man sawing on a fiddle and playing it hot, and the devil jumped up on a hickory stump and said, "Boy, let me tell you what. I guess you didn't know it, but I'm a fiddle player too. And if you'd care to take a dare, I'll make a bet with you. Now you play pretty good fiddle, boy, but give the devil his due. I bet a fiddle of gold against your soul, because I think I'm better than you." The boy said, "My name's Johnny, and it might be a sin, but I'll take your bet, you're gonna regret,

The devil bowed his head because he knew that he'd been beat. And he laid that golden fiddle on the ground at Johnny's feet. Johnny said, "Devil, just come on back if you ever want to try again. 'Cause I told you once, you son of a gun,

0: His pockets could be lined with gold if he can make a living out of loving you. It's Clay Walker, who continues his tour this year and sometime before the end of the year will be portraying Randy Travis in the Forever and Ever Amen biopic. The premiere date has yet to be announced. Merle Haggard's coming up and some Alabama too.
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0: Turn it on, turn it up, turn me loose. It's Dwight Yoakam, who continues his tour with ZZ Top this spring and summer. Their next show coming up in Cuyahoga Falls, Ohio. That's on the 14th of May. We got some Brooks and Dunn, the most awarded artist in CMA history, on the way next.
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1: Well, my daddy left home when I was three, and he didn't leave much to Ma and me. Just this old guitar and an empty bottle of booze. 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Well, he must have thought that it was quite a joke, and it got a lot of laughs from lots of folks. Seems I had to fight my whole life through. Some gal would giggle and I'd get red, and some guy'd laugh and I'd bust his head. I'll tell you, life ain't easy for a boy named Sue. 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

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Well, it was Gatlinburg in mid-July, and I'd just hit town and my throat was dry. I thought I'd stop and have myself a brew at an old saloon on a street of mud. 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Well, I knew that snake was my own sweet dad from a worn-out picture that my mother'd had. And I knew that scar on his cheek and his evil eye. He was big and bent and gray and old, and I looked at him and my blood ran cold. And I said, my name is Sue. How do you do? How you do?

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I tell you, I fought tougher men, but I really can't remember when. He kicked like a mule and he bit like a crocodile. I heard him laugh and then I heard him cussing. He went for his gun and I pulled mine first. He stood there looking at me and I saw him smile. He said, "Son, this world is rough, and if a man's gonna make it, he's gotta be tough. And I know I wouldn't be there to help you along. So I give you that name, and I said goodbye. I knew you'd have to get tough or die. And it's that name that helped to make you strong." Yeah. He said, "Now you just fought one hell of a fight, and I know you hate me, and you got the right to kill me now, and I wouldn't blame you if you do. But you ought to thank me before I die for the gravel in your guts and the spit in the eye, because I'm the that named you Sue." Yeah, boy.

0: Think about him now and then, every time I try and every time I win. And if I ever have a son, I think I'm gonna name him Bill or George, anything but Sue. I still ain't that bad.
1: The lyrics he just received from the songwriter laying at his feet, he recorded in just one take what became one of his big number one hits, A Boy Named Sue from Johnny Cash, as he recorded it live at San Quentin. Mark Colley, Clint Black, Randy Travis on the way a bit later in the hour, doing some reconsidering. It's Eddie Rabbit. Sometimes.

0: It's truly quite the heartache when tears are shed from above. It's Bart Colley, and even the man in the moon is crying. Good morning. I'm Jeff DeWeese. Thanks for joining us early on this Saturday. Coming up, Clint Black and some Randy Travis.
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It's Randy Travis with James Dupree. The two continue on the More Life tour together this spring and summer. And Randy also, before the end of the year, will be releasing his Forever and Ever Amen biopic, the premiere date yet to be announced. Coming up, Jody Messina and Rodney Crowell. If the

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0: From the album It's All About to Change, a number one hit for Travis Tritt, it's Anymore. It's the longest running continuously held sporting event in the United States, and it happens this year today in its 152nd running with many a mint julep consumed, the Kentucky Derby. Steve Warner's coming up next.
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It's Country State of Mind from Hank Williams Jr. We're playing it back to back with Alan Jackson's Gone Country with Reba McEntire, the Bellamy Brothers, and Tim McGraw coming up a little later in the hour. You know, you could replace the word country in both of the songs with the word crazy. Just saying.

0: It's Little Rock from Reba McEntire, who's got a big rock on her hand, a gift from her fiancé, Rex Lynn. The two say they're going to be pushing back the wedding to sometime in 2027 or maybe even beyond as they continue to concentrate with their television show, Happy's Place on NBC. The Bellamy Brothers coming up here next.
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0: Even as the years go on, he still feels her every day. It's Tim McGraw with the title track of his fourth album, It's Everywhere. Good morning. Thanks for having us along on this Saturday. We got some Diamond Rio on the way, also the Oak Ridge Boys.
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0: A song that they would eventually perform live together on stage, the original version, produced by Waylon Jennings, all done in the studio, the audience effects, and the voice of Willie Nelson, added for good measure. It's Good Hearted Woman. Good morning. Some George Strait coming up next.
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I had my guitar on my back. When a stranger stopped beside me in an antique Cadillac. He was dressed like 1950, half drunk and hollow-eyed. He said, it's a long walk to Nashville, would you like to ride, son? When I sat down in the front seat, he turned on the radio, and them sad old songs coming out of them speakers was solid country gold. Then I noticed the stranger was ghost white, pale when he asked me for a light.

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He said, this is where you get off, boy, 'cause I'm going back to Alabama. 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The

0: Some would maybe call him a country music outsider. We lost David Allan Coe this past week at the age of 86. One of his most successful songs, It's the Ride. We got Patti Loveless, Toby Keith, Dwight Yoakam on the way a little later in the hour, and her only number one hit, It's Shelley West.
1: Well, it's

0: The song was originally pitched to Alabama. They didn't record it. Doug Stone, however, did, but his version never got released. Patti Loveless, well, that was another story. She included it on the album The Trouble with the Truth, and it became one of her number one hits, It's Lonely Too Long. Good morning. Toby Keith's on the way next, and we'll hear from Dwight Yoakam in just a little while, too.
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0: Dwight Yoakam with his Elvis Presley cover, It's Little Sister. It is the 2nd of May. It's Take a Baby to Lunch Day. Can you imagine walking into a restaurant and everybody in the restaurant has a baby at their table? The only thing is, you don't. So how are you going to feel about that? You may feel a little awkward, but maybe you'll just sit down and enjoy the day with them as well. Martina McBride, some Earl Thomas Conley coming up in just a bit.
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0: Even though it's all been said and done, I still feel you. It's Colin Ray continuing this year on the Roots and Boots Tour along with Sammy Kershaw and Aaron Tippin. Colin's next show is coming up on the 22nd of the month in Red Bluff, California. On the way, Eddie Rabbit.
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0: Here's Johnny Lee with Sounds Like Love here on our Country Music Weekend Get-Together. I'm Doyle King. Fans are counting down the days until CMA Fest. The Country Music Association has unveiled more performers for the already star-studded lineup. CMA Fest is running June 4th through 7th in Nashville, and newly announced additions include Emily Ann Roberts, the Jack Wharf Band, Caitlin Butts, Lacey K. Booth, Scoot Teasley, Vincent Mason, Willow Avalon, Zach John King, all of whom will take stage inside Nissan Stadium on the platform stage. And country favorites Clay Walker, Joe DiMassina, Red Akins, and Sarah Evans are set to open the nightly shows at Nissan Stadium. Kaylee Hammack is going to perform the national anthem on Thursday to get CMA Fest kicked off.
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0: Here's Vince Gill. Don't let our love start slipping away here on our Country Music Weekend. Corey Kent has a couple of number one songs under his belt, and his song with Co Wetzel, Rocky Mountain Low, currently climbing the charts. He dropped by the Taste of Country Night studio where he spoke about playing in a band that got to open for the Oak Ridge Boys back when he was only 11 years old. Only he didn't get to meet them that time. You fast forward a few years when Corey Kent was back in Nashville networking, and his manager, who also managed the Oak Ridge Boys at the time, asked him for a favor. Kent said, "What I thought was going to be a networking thing ended up me being essentially the assistant to the Oak Ridge Boys for the day. They told me at 4:30, we need you to go to Cracker Barrel and get us some biscuits." Kent said he ran into an issue when it was time to get them. He said, "You know, where I'm from, there's only one of everything. And if there's a Cracker Barrel, there's only one. So I went to the wrong one, and there was no order there for me at 4:30. So Corey said he did get to meet the Oak Ridge Boys that time. He ended the story by letting them know that the Oak Ridge Boys are true gentlemen as well as legends. They were complimentary of our band. We were just a bunch of kids playing Western Swing at the time. Anyone playing Western Swing was probably 70 years older than us.
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0: Here's Leanne Rimes with Blue here on our Country Music Weekend. I'm Doyle King. We'll be right back. I've got Joe DiMassina kicking off a nice long Texas-sized music set right after this quick break.
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0: There's John Michael Montgomery with I Swear here on our Country Music Weekend Get-Together. There's one birthday in country music today. Born in Seminole, Texas, today in 1948, Larry Gatlin, the singer-songwriter best known for teaming up with his brothers Steve and Rudy in the late 70s, becoming one of country music's most successful acts of the 70s and 80s. Larry Gatlin scored a total of 33 top 40 singles, and the biggest hits by the Gatlin brothers included Broken Lady, All the Gold in California, and Houston. Happy birthday. 78 years old today, Larry Gatlin.
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0: It's Judy Rodman with Girls Ride Horses Too here on Art Country Music Weekend. Luke Combs recently began a charity built around sports cards, and now he's donated over $150 to a children's hospital in Indiana. Luke, no stranger to success. He's one of the hottest country music stars out there right now. And recently he began opening packs of sports cards via a live stream on eBay, where he'd then sell them to the highest bidder. Though he isn't keeping the money, instead he's using that cash for charity. His philanthropic side hustle, Packs for a Purpose, was launched a few months ago. Luke explained his new venture in a recent TikTok video, and he said, "So we have a little program I put together with my team and a few other folks in the kind of card industry hobby. It's going to be called Packs with a Purpose. I think it would just be a really fun way to engage with you guys, engaging with you and kind of the card community and do some good raising money for some local organizations that could use the funds." Turns out that Combs' latest stream taking place in Indiana was a huge success, and he stayed true to his word, donating over $150,000 to A Rosie Place for Children, a licensed and specialty hospital.
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0: Here's a song by Brian White called Rebecca Lynn here on our Country Music Weekend Get-Together. I have another Texas-sized music set. I'm ready to start right after this quick break. Dolly's going to kick it off with 9 to 5.
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0: There's Sawyer Brown with The Race Is On here on our Country Music Weekend get-together. Recently, in a candid conversation with Tracy Lawrence on his TL's Roadhouse podcast, Parker McCollum opened up about success, fulfillment, and what comes after achieving his biggest dreams. He told Tracy, man, what a great question. And it's probably an easy answer because I think about it so much, but it didn't quite fill my cup like I thought it was going to. Because I've been fortunate, man, everything I've dreamed about I've gotten to do, and then some, times 100. I should have dreamed a lot bigger. McCollum said he grew up in Texas, and some of his biggest dreams have already come true. Selling out Billy Bob's, performing to a packed crowd at Rodeo Houston. He said, I just really thought once I did those things and I had a number one song in country radio and a major record deal doing all the stuff of a country music career, I thought it was going to fill my cup. And that's what I thought was going to make it all okay. But that's just not the reality of it. My wife was out of town for the weekend and we were writing songs and I was sitting around missing her and being by myself in that big old house without her. I was like, man, it's nice to have nice things, but it really doesn't mean much if you don't have the right people around you. Parker McCollum.
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0: There's Tim McGraw with Something Like That here on our Country Music Weekend get-together. Tim McGraw, one of the most perennially successful artists in country music. But when he was a young artist building his career in 1993, his debut album didn't create much of a stir. All three singles released from it failed the chart. But that all changed with the release of his sophomore effort, Not a Moment Too Soon, in 94. The lead single from the project, Indian Outlaw, went number 8. And the second single, Don't Take the Girl, gave him his first number 1 when it reached the top of the charts May 28th. Of 1994. Don't Take the Girl, written by Craig Morton and Larry Johnson, offers three different verses that tell the story of a boy named Johnny and the girl who will become his wife. It goes through a bunch of scenarios, eventually bringing it back to where it started in the circle of life. That success and that song jump-started McGraw's career. The album went number 1 on the top country albums and the Billboard 200 charts, becoming the best country selling album of the year and winning Tim McGraw an ACM award for album of the year.
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0: 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I'm Doyle King, and coming up, another Texas-sized music set. Alabama is kicking this one off with a Song of the South next.
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0: This is Charlie Daniels Band, just drinking my baby goodbye here on our Country Music Weekend. My Facebook post today features John Pardee's newest single, Boots Off. It was inspired by a real-life moment with his wife, Summer. So it's no surprise that he cast his longtime love in his recently released music video. The clip follows the couple on a night out, getting dressed up, hitting the town before the evening quickly turns into a more intimate night back at their hotel. Boots Off appears on John Pardee's latest album, Honky Tonk Hollywood. It was co-written by John Pardee alongside Luke Laird and Wyatt McCubbin. The track inspired by a real-life moment that he shared with his wife, Summer, following one of his shows. You can watch the video on my Facebook post of the day. Check it out at Doyle, spelled D-O-Y-L-E, Doyle King, on Facebook.
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0: It was George Strait, man, the crowd down in Lubbock last weekend. That was the first song that they, where everybody was singing along with George down at the Red Raiders Stadium, Bob Jones in Lubbock, in front of some 65,000 fans. What a great show. Great to see George again. Ryan Bingham, well, he's happy to see that country music has returned to the mainstream. In case you didn't know, this Yellowstone star has been touring across the country in some form or fashion for a couple of decades. And he's seen a thing or two over the years. More recently, he's been happy to see that the country music genre is being appreciated. He said, I remember when I really started playing music and stuff, I'd wear a cowboy hat all the time. It was very much my identity. Cowboy stuff wasn't really cool in the early 2000s. There wasn't a big Americana scene or any kind of that, stuff like that. Definitely going to New York or L.A., I'd be the only one wearing a cowboy hat. Ryan Bingham went on to tell a story about how one time when he was in Los Angeles and wearing that cowboy hat, somebody pointed at him and yelled, "Brokeback Mountain!" That was just to hammer home his cowboy stuff hadn't always been cool point. Many would agree with him and say it hasn't been a music problem. There's always been good country music. It's just that the great stuff had been pushed aside for that shiny, popular pop bro country crap. Fortunately, the world's healing and country music is cool again.
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0: There's Brad Paisley, and we danced here on our Country Music Weekend. I'm Doyle King, and I'm about to wrap things up for my time with you today, but I'm gonna leave you with a nice long Texas-sized music set. Colin Ray's kicking that off next with I Think About You.
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0: It is David Lee Murphy right here, Party Crowd. My luck, I get beside that in the motel when I'm traveling. But anyway, good song, 1995 version. I'm Lou Jones, and coming up, Clint Black, right after this.
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0: Well, honesty in packaging, maybe. Do you love as good as you look? It is Lou Choncho. Those were the Bellamy Brothers. And by the way, they will be doing the Louisiana's Grand Opera House of the South coming up on Friday, the 8th of May. Coming up right here, Toby Keith, if you will keep it right where you have it.
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0: Dwight Yoakam ain't that lonely yet. Tanya Tucker before that, it don't come easy. And we also heard from Toby Keith and Should Have Been a Cowboy. I remember when I was about 4 years old, I probably rode 100,000 miles on a stick horse. I had a big ambition that way. Randy Travis is coming up if you will stick close right here with your very own Lou Jones.
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It is Dan Seals and Three Times Loser as we begin an hour of great classic country right here. I'm Lou Jones. Have you ever studied up on how many political races that Abraham Lincoln lost before finally becoming president? It's totally amazing. Here is Wynonna Judd and Tell Me Why.

0: David Frizzell's sister-in-law Shelley West right there, and you're the reason God made Oklahoma. Hey, it's Lou Jones here. Yeah, I've lived in Oklahoma. Pretty good place. Coming up, we have Alabama, if you will keep it right where you have it.
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0: Well, just think that somebody had to nail the barbed wire to all those 700 fence posts there. That's Diamond Rio, 1991 number one song, getting them going big time right there. And it was number one for 2 weeks. Meet in the Middle. Coming up next, Johnny Paycheck, if you will keep it right here with your very own Lou Jones.
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0: It is Vince Gill right there trying to get over you. Conway 20 before that, Between Blue Eyes and Jeans. And we did hear from Johnny Paycheck, I'm the Only Hell That Mama Ever Raised. My name is Lou Jones, and I've got classic country. And coming up right after this next break is a great song by Shania Twain, who, by the way, is going to be the MC of the ACM Awards in Las Vegas coming up in a couple of weeks. Her first shot at doing that. Stick around, we have more.
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0: home, wherever that is, for all of us it would be different. Joe Diffie right there, ushering in the 1990s, going number one with that huge hit of his. And what is that old saying? The rest is history. Coming up here with Lou Jones, Faith Hill, right after this.
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0: And it's Hank Williams Jr. right there, and If Heaven Ain't a Lot Like Dixie. Did we get over that? There was a while that the word Dixie and anything having to do with the South, made it look like you were a real hick as far as some parts of the public right there. For instance, the Dixie Chicks dropped the Dixie, just became just the Chicks. And they're still out there singing anyway. Coming up, Alan Jackson, if you stay right here with your very own Lou Jones.
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0: It is Clint Black that is walking away, the Oak Ridge Boys, and I wish you could have turned my head before that. And Alla Jackson, Don't Rock the Jukebox. It is Lou Jones. Now, Alla Jackson is kind of trying to retire, I think. On the 27th of June, he's doing Alla Jackson, One More for the Road, the finale. He has it down here, and that'll be in the big stadium in Nashville. So we'll see if that does it for his career or not. Kenny Rogers and Dolly Parton are on the way. Stay close.
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0: Well, I know it's an obvious line, but isn't that what the whale said to Jonah there? It can't keep a good man down. It is Lou Jones. Alabama, by the way, are going to be in Birmingham, the Coca-Cola Amphitheater. That'll be coming up the 9th of May, Saturday night, as of about a week from now. Coming up, George Jones, right after this.
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0: Well, I'm a reverse wine connoisseur. I don't know much about it there. But Dina Carter had a song about it. That is Strawberry Wine. And the song not only did number one for her, but became the CMA Single of the Year, which she won, and the Song of the Year, which the writers won. Coming up, Lynn Anderson, if you'll keep it right here.
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1: It is Randy Travis right there, If I Didn't Have You. Mel McDaniel before that with Stand Up, and we also heard from Lynn Anderson and that Rose Garden song. It is Lou Jones back to Randy Travis. His next personal appearance will be on the 23rd of May in Spartanburg, South Carolina. Coming up next, John Michael Montgomery, if you will keep it set.
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1: 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We take time to listen, to answer questions, and to support patients and their families through moments that can often feel overwhelming. Because healthcare isn't just about procedures or technology, it's about kindness, respect, and understanding during some of life's most difficult times. That commitment to compassionate care is part of our mission and who we are as caregivers and neighbors in this community. Dignity Health Yavapai Regional Medical Center. 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
3: 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You're listening to Country Classics on Cattle Country 94.3 FM.